Greatest Hits 98.1, our Thursday theme park. It's the name game part two. Last week was Mary. Tonight it's John and Johnny. And right there, had to kick it open with that one. Chuck Berry and Johnny B. Goode. And Johnny has been a very popular character in music. There's Johnny Angel, Robert Palmer's Johnny and Mary, one of the most famous Johnnies. Doesn't even get his name in the title. My name's Johnny, and it might be a sin. That's right. It's the fiddle-playing kid who takes on Satan in Charlie Daniels' band. The Devil Went Down to Georgia. But our next Johnny isn't even human. El DeBarge recorded this for the 1986 movie Short Circuit, where Johnny is the nickname given to the runaway robot number 5. Song number 2 in our name game part 2, all about John and Johnny. It's Who's Johnny?

Thursday theme park tonight. The name game part two. So far, it's John or Johnny. We did two Johnnies. We did Johnny Be Good by Chuck Berry and El DeBarge there with Who's Johnny? And here's a weird coincidence. Chuck Berry told us Johnny Be Good. 24 years later, Men at Work came along and told us Be Good, Johnny. Different Johnny. This one's about a young boy. I love this song too. Who is constantly being told by the adults around him to pay attention, follow the rules, and stop daydreaming. Johnny would rather just be Johnny. Love this one. 1982, Men at Work, song number three is Be Good Johnny on our theme park.

Thursday theme park tonight. It's the Name Game Part 2. Last week we learned Mary appeared in more than 1,800 song titles, making it the most popular female name in the study. But she couldn't quite catch John. John appeared in 2,040 song titles, number one overall. And tonight we've stretched that a little to include Johnny, which the study actually counted separately, and that by itself ranked fourth. We've had Chuck Berry, Johnny B. Good, El DeBarge, Who's Johnny, right there, Colin Hay with Men at Work, and Be Good Johnny. So we saved an actual John for last, and not just any John, John Lennon. He wrote this one about the whirlwind surrounding his marriage to Yoko Ono, their wedding, honeymoon, famous bed-ins, and all the attention they were getting from the press. Last week it was Mary. This week we've met John and Johnny, and we'll finish our two-part name game theme park with the Beatles and the ballad of John and Yoko. It's the Beatles. Greatest Hits 98.1. Our final theme park song,

0: a beautiful summer evening, a lawn chair, your family and friends, and great music. That's Rockin' on the River, Wednesday evenings at Berber Prairie Park in Altoona. 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
1: He pulled into that small scenic overlook, the one that doesn't have a name.
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1: But that view, sugar maples and red oak mixed into the slope. Above it, a bald eagle's nest sat in a white pine. We sat there shoulder to shoulder, sharing a bag of trail mix and arguing about whether the blue M&Ms taste different. Then he got quiet. He said he'd been coming to this place for years when he needed to think. And lately, all he thought about was a future with me in it.
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1: He pulled out that little black box like it had just been sitting there, patiently waiting. And I swear I'm not making this up. Just then, two eagles came home to their nest. And the ring was perfect for me.
2: Lasker's, across from Oakwood Mall and Lasker's.com.
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2: I'm meteorologist Mandy Faluber with your updated forecast. Lows level off around 63. Tonight, under partly cloudy skies, easterly winds around 5 miles per hour. High temperatures reach up to 85. Tomorrow, sunshine mixed with clouds at times. Overcast tomorrow night, chance of thunderstorms, lows level off around 65. That's the latest forecast on Greatest Hits 98.1. Right now, it's 75 degrees.

Greatest Hits 98.1 on the way. We do it every weeknight. We call it your 80s a day deep track. And we're going to go a little bit deeper into the 80s, a little bit deeper into the Madonna. Obviously, she ruled the 80s, but there are certain big hits of hers that we just don't hear a lot of. So we're going to do that just past 8 o'clock. Madonna will be the subject of our 80s a day deep track. Greatest Hits 98.1.

Greatest Hits 98.1 tomorrow night, Friday Night Live, Pink Floyd. They had a really interesting concert tour in the 1980-1981 years. It's all about the wall, where they actually built, tore down, and performed with a wall behind them. We'll explain all that tomorrow night. Pink Floyd live at 10 o'clock here.

Greatest Hits 88.1. We're in the midst of August, and we've had so much summer fun with concerts and fairs and festivals and dairy breakfasts and all that stuff. But later on in the summer, even into the fall, some of those smaller towns have their festivals. 3 days of fun at the big Fairchild Fun Days, August 28th through August 30th. Put that on your calendar. It's fun right in the title.

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0: Greatest Hits 98.1 and Sir Elton John there. Went back and there was the Here and There double live concert album of Elton John. Recorded here and then there. As far as in New York City and then across the pond. If you ever had a chance to want to listen to some live Elton John, that was just a phenomenal two concerts there.
1: Yes,

Greatest Hits 78.1. You can tell how old you are if someone said, hey, what's the word? And if you answer with Grease, you're kind of old. It's good stuff, though. Timeless soundtrack music from Frankie Valli from the Grease movie. Let's do your 80s date deep track. The album was like a prayer. And I remember I bought this cassette for a girl in 1989. And it came, it was perfumed. They had the paper, you know, take out the cassette and this paper and it has lyrics. It used to have all this kind of stuff. And they actually had it perfumed. I remember that vividly. But we're going to check out a song that was a hit, peaked at number two in 1989. It is Cherish. And she worked on this song with her co-writer, Patrick Leonard. And this guy worked on some of her most successful stuff. He was a part of Like a Prayer, Who's That Girl, Live to Tell. And the lyrics on the song are about her then-husband actor Sean Penn. By the time the song was released, they were in the middle of their divorce. It's Madonna and Cherish.

0: a beautiful summer evening, a lawn chair, your family and friends, and great music. 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
10: I'm meteorologist Mandy Faluber with your updated forecast. Lows level off around 63 tonight under partly cloudy skies. East winds around 5 miles per hour. High temperatures reach up to 85 tomorrow. Sunshine mixed with clouds at times. Overcast skies tomorrow night. Chance of thunderstorms. Lows around 65. That's the latest forecast on Greatest Hits 98.1. Currently 73.

Greatest Hits 88.1, fantastic song from Billy Joel, who went over to Vienna and kind of reunited with his dad. And that's kind of his dad's advice about how Billy Joel was living his life at the time. That is Vienna and Billy Joel. This is Sir Sting and his band The Police. 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

1 coming up. We did 80s at 8, but on Thursday nights, we sneak into the 90s a little bit with your 90s at 9 in Deep Track. You think of Genesis as a 70s band with Peter Gabriel, and then Phil Collins took over, and they were a huge 80s band, but they had an album in the early 90s that did really well for them. They had some serious songs on there. They also had some goofy ones. We're going to do a goofy one after 9.

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Greatest Hits 98.1, One and Done. Great one-hit wonder song from the Sanford Townsend Band, that is Smoke from a Distant Fire. Well, this gal had a lot of hits. It's Pat Benatar.

Greatest Hits 98.1 on Thursday nights. I use the expression dipping our toes. We're going to dip our toes into the 90s with your 90s at 9 deep track. And yeah, 1991. I was mentioning earlier how the band Genesis, you think of them as a 70s band. They were growing in the prog rock scene, of course, with Peter Gabriel. He left to do a solo career by the 80s and into the 80s. And then Phil Collins, the drummer, took over singing, and they just shot up on the superstar status, that's for sure. But into the 90s, they had an album called We Can't Dance, and it did very well. And so they had singles even into the 90s. We're going to do the title cut, well, sort of I Can't Dance is the title. And if you look at the track listing, I still love this album, too. There's so much variety as far as moods. No Son of Mine talks about a father and son and how their tumultuous relationship. And then you have Jesus, He Knows Me, which was a fun kind of spoof on televangelists. Driving the Last Spike, which is a fantastic story song about miners getting trapped. And then we have Never a Time. Dreaming While You Sleep, a guy who is driving in the rain and hit, and you don't know if he killed or the person's still alive. That's a 7-minute song. And then Tell Me Why. Hold On My Heart was a great love song. Fading Lights is amazing. So it's all over the place and done really well. But like I said, we're going to check out a fun song. It's the title cut, technically, I guess. And the video, if you want to check out a great 1991 video, this would be the one to do it. It is Genesis on our 90s at 9 deep track. It peaked at number 7 here and in the UK. It's Genesis and I Can't Dance, 90s at 9 deep track.

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8: I'm meteorologist Mandy Faluber with your updated forecast. Lows level off around 63 tonight under partly cloudy skies, east winds around 5 miles per hour. High temperatures reach up to 85 tomorrow, sunshine mixed with clouds at times. Overcast skies tomorrow night, chance of thunderstorms, lows around 65. That's the latest forecast on Greatest Hits 98.1. Right now, 70.

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Tell me it isn't so. Say it isn't so. Daryl Hall and John Oates. What's on your mind here on a Thursday night? Is it about the music we play? Is it about a deep life question? 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

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Janet Jackson now, Greatest Hits 98.1.

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10: 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That's when Tommy James was dragging the line. B.J. Thomas saw Mighty Clouds of Joy. 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

Greatest Hits Study 8.1, Rod Stewart, coming up this weekend. I feel better on a Thursday night for sure, talking about the weekend, because it's close. You can smell it. This weekend, our theme weekend is going to be an everyday weekend. Songs with references to days, days of the week. How many can you name? See if we sprinkle them in throughout the hour, Saturday and Sunday.

Greatest Hits 98.1. Well, John Mellencamp was on a tour. It wasn't, you know, the longest tour, but he hasn't done a big tour in a while. His Dancing World Tour, the Greatest Hits summer run at least, concluded on August 12th in California. But I don't know if he's going to pick it back up or not. He does have Farm Aid, of course. He's there every year. That is near the end of September. That's going to be in Virginia this year. It was just so nice seeing him back out there playing all of those hits. He was doing this one, of course. He was John Cougar at this point, and he hurt so good.

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9: I'm meteorologist Mandy Faluber with your updated forecast. Lows level off around 63 tonight under mainly clear skies, northeast winds around 5 miles per hour. High temperatures reach up to 85 tomorrow, sunshine mixed with clouds at times. Slight chance for showers tomorrow night, lows dip down to about 65, cloudy skies expected. That's the latest forecast on Greatest Hits 98.1. Currently 68.
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Greatest Hits 98.1. Okay. Ladies' night, maybe Friday or Saturday night. But why? Why just relegate it to those two nights of the week? Let's do it. Ladies' night on a Thursday.

Greatest Hits 98.1. I think that's my favorite Bruce Springsteen song. It's got tempo. It gets going. He's howling. Clarence Clemons is playing. There's a great bass. Oh, man, this is a great song. This is one of our great female voices. Not the purest, not the most angelic. It's the gravel that'll get you. Should be your slogan. It's Kim Con-

Greatest Hits 98.1. Well, 4th of July seems like a long time ago at this point, doesn't it? That was a long time ago. That was just a little over a month ago. But maybe you spent it in the park. Maybe you did it purposely because we don't have many Saturdays in the park feeling like the 4th of July, but we had one this year. If you missed it now, the next 4th of July that will fall on a Saturday, 2037. Hopefully you enjoyed it this year. After that, 2043, but we've got a little stretch, so let's

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8: 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You have to find out what happens next. Then it's over. The universe seems bigger. You feel different. You feel like you have no idea where you are. Audible. 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

Greatest Hits 98.1. Of course, the Eagles and all those hits. Then they kind of broke up for a long time and had some solo careers. Timothy B. Schmidt had a big song. Don Henley had a bunch of big songs. And Glenn Frey right there proving he could do some solo stuff with The Heat Is On. This guy was part of a group called the Commodores, and he left that very successful group to do a solo career. I think he did all right. Here's one from Lionel Richie.

Greatest Hits 98.1. Got to tell her about it. It is Billy Joel kicking open the final hour of a Thursday. And you know what that means? Friday and then the weekend. Tomorrow's a coasting day. What kind of week did you have? I say you coast, okay? It's Coast Friday right into the weekend. Duran Duran now. Greatest Hits 98.1.

0: day in and day out, we play songs to brighten up your day, including the greatest songs with the word day in the title. 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
14: I'm meteorologist Mandy Faluber with your updated forecast. Lows level off around 63 tonight under mainly clear skies. Northeast winds around 5 miles per hour. High temperatures reach up to 85 tomorrow. Sunshine mixed with clouds at times. Slight chance for showers tomorrow night. Lows dip down to about 65. Cloudy skies expected. That's the latest forecast on Greatest Hits 98.1. Right now, it's 66 degrees.

Greatest Hits 98.1. As I say with one-hit wonders, if you're going to be a one-hit wonder, that hit better be a good one and sustain you. And that one did for the Orleans. It is still the one. Gary Numan, another one-hit wonder guy on the way. Journey, of course, had a bunch of hits, so we'll do one of their big ones. John Bon Jovi was a part of the band Bon Jovi, of course, but he did some solo stuff like the Young Guns 2 soundtrack. That's where we get Blaze of Glory.

Greatest Hits 98.1, Tom Morrow Night. It is Friday Night Live. Looking over this track listing, if you're familiar with this whole concert and the concept of The Wall by Pink Floyd, you're going to love tomorrow night, Friday Night Live at 10 o'clock. I can see

Right, it's Hits 98.1. Robin Hood, Prince of Thieves was that. If you haven't seen the movie, just buy the soundtrack. Just buy the Bryan Adams Waking Up the Neighbors album. You're much better off than watching Kevin Costner do a really bad Cockney

0: A beautiful summer evening, a lawn chair, your family and friends, and great music. That's Rockin' on the River, Wednesday evenings at River Prairie Park in Altoona. 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
13: 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This week, Casey takes you back to August 21st, 1982. That's when Gary U.S. Bonds was out of work. The Go-Go's took a vacation. The Human League wondered, "Don't You Want Me?" And John Cougar told a little ditty about Jack and Diane. 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

Greatest Hits 98.1. I think everyone can agree we've had a lot of summer. We've had a lot of summer weather, a lot of hot weather. This weekend is not going to be bad, though. I'm looking ahead here. Lower 80s for the next duration of Saturday, Sunday, Monday, Tuesday, maybe only 79 by Wednesday. That's tolerable and very doable summer weather. We've earned it, right? Overnight low tonight, we're looking around 62. It's Greatest Hits 98.1.

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1: I'm meteorologist Mandy Faluber with your updated forecast. Lows dip down to about 63 overnight under mainly clear skies, northeasterly winds around 5 miles per hour. Highs level off around 85 Friday. Sunshine mixed with clouds at times. Slight chance for showers Friday night. Lows level off around 65 overcast skies. That's the latest forecast on Greatest Hits 98.1. Currently, it's 64 degrees.

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1: I'm meteorologist Mandy Faluber with your updated forecast. Lows dip down to about 63 overnight under mainly clear skies, northeasterly winds around 5 miles per hour. Highs level off around 85 Friday. Sunshine mixed with clouds at times. Slight chance for showers Friday night. Lows level off around 65 overcast skies. That's the latest forecast on Greatest Hits 98.1. Right now, 64.
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1: I'm meteorologist Mandy Faluber with your updated forecast. Lows dip down to about 63 overnight under mainly clear skies. Northeasterly winds around 5 miles per hour. Highs level off around 85 Friday. Sunshine mixed with clouds at times. Slight chance for showers Friday night. Lows level off around 65 overcast skies. That's the latest forecast on Greatest Hits 98.1. Right now, it's 63 degrees.

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of the 60s, 70s, and 80s will take us to the Wall of Sound with the Crystals, to the Oscars with Karen and Richard, and to the Empty Garden with Elton John. 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
1: I'm meteorologist Mandy Faluber with your updated forecast. Lows level off around 63 overnight under mainly clear skies, northeasterly winds around 5 miles per hour. Daytime highs approaching 85 Friday. Sunshine mixed with clouds at times. Cloudy skies expected Friday night. Slight chance of rain showers 65. That's the latest forecast on Greatest Hits 98.1. Right now, 62.
2: 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This week is from August 14th, 1971. That's when Tommy James was dragging the line. B.J. Thomas saw Mighty Clouds of Joy. Blood, Sweat, and Tears wanted to go down gambling. And the Bee Gees wondered, how do you mend a broken heart? 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
1: I'm meteorologist Mandy Faluber with your updated forecast. Partly cloudy today, with daytime highs approaching 85. Winds out of the east, 8 to 15 miles per hour. Cloudy skies expected tonight. Slight chance of rain showers. Lows level off around 66. Slight chance for showers tomorrow. Highs level off around 83. Overcast skies. That's the latest forecast on Greatest Hits 98.1. 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

stuffing the bus over there. We keep stuffing it up there. Donate at the register. Drop new school supplies in the donation bin over there. You can also drop by Maury's with backpacks, Maury's Auto, Maury's Subaru in Eau Claire and Chippewa Falls, Lake Halley. Drop by those locations, and they're going to match with some dollars there for each backpack that is donated. They're going to match with some dollars, and that is then going to go to help kids in Eau Claire and Chippewa Falls and Cadott and Altoona school districts. Amundsen's Appliance, another great place to go to through the month of August, because when you buy an appliance, a portion of the proceeds will go to benefit kids in need in school districts like Turtle Lake and Ladysmith and Altoona, and also Northwood schools in the Minong area. Could be taking care of school lunch issues, could be taking care of other needs there in those school districts. School supplies, among all those sorts of things as well. Back to school bucks and books, and we've got a lot of great partners along with that. 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Thank you! Let it whip. Daz Band with Murph in the morning.

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6: Dry weather is starting off our Friday as temperatures continue to cool near our dew points. Therefore, we are tracking the possibility of patchy fog during the morning commute. As we head through the rest of the day, expect mostly to partly sunny skies, breezy winds, or afternoon high up to around 84. Tonight, mostly cloudy. Could see a few showers develop down to 65. A small chance of showers and storms tomorrow up to around 80. On 13 First Alert, meteorologist Derek Dahlman.
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girl. Greatest hits, 98.1. Some sounds of the 70s there from Cat Stevens. Wild World. We're going to take it back to 1974 tomorrow night. 10 great songs from a great year, 1974. I know we've got Jackson 5 in there. We get some Joni Mitchell. And we get a really ushy, gushy, ooey, gooey, pop-flavored love song from ABBA. One of my faves, actually. We'll have that tomorrow night, 7 o'clock.

Madonna, Lucky Star, Greatest Hits, 98.1 Oktoberfest coming up on September 18th and 19th, and we are looking forward to that in a big way. We got Kegs and Eggs, we got Festmeister Gala, we got the parade on the grounds, you got the Glockenspiel, you've got beer, you've got dancing, you've got bands, lots and lots and lots of bands, great German food, you've got keg rolling and stein holding and beer. Did I mention beer? Yes, there's beer there at Oktoberfest. 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

CCR, Proud Mary at Greatest Hits 98.1. We're in the midst of it here, the best summer ever, presented by Four Treasures Adventure Park. The summer of 2026, it's filled with fun. There's still fireworks to come. Yeah, there's fireworks at the Fairchild Fun Days. That will be happening, and water fights down there. But there's festivals, there's action at the beaches and ballparks. There's ski sprite action. There's Rockin' on the River still continues in Altoona. So find it all out. 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You'll find it at aroundthe715.com. 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Great place to find out some things to do and win some stuff while you're there, too. aroundthe715.com.

0: Friday morning with Murph at Greatest Hits 98.1 and streaming on our app. And yes, we're going to do a little euchre cookout tomorrow, noon to 2, Mycon 7 Cinemas in Eau Claire. The euchre movie is out. I caught up with one of the producers, the producer of the movie, Jeremy Kuhn, and talked a little bit about the storied history of Bob Euchre. And the many things that he was known for and what we loved about Bob Euchre.
1: Yeah, so I'm one of the few people in the production that is not from Wisconsin or Milwaukee. And, like, I knew Bob, I knew him as the dad of Mr. Belvedere.
0: Sure.
1: So that's where I first saw him, and I didn't realize, I mean, how multifaceted his career was. And at the end of the day, he's just a really funny, naturally funny guy. So whatever he was doing, he was always, it seemed like a good time to be around.
0: Yeah, and he's so identified and so embraced Wisconsin, and especially the Milwaukee area, so much that he just became, he became like this uncle that we all knew. It's like, oh, Euchre's telling a story. Here we go. I've heard those from the Los Angeles area that will go on and on and on, and they rightfully they should, about Vin Scully and what an amazing individual he was and all of that. But Vin, for the most part, was pretty drilled down to what he was doing with radio broadcasting, where in terms of Euchre, he could do a bunch of different things. He could go on and host on Johnny Carson and did a great job with that. And I'm sure that this new movie, Euchre, this documentary that's coming to Mycon 7 Cinemas, and you can check it out. In fact, it's playing there right now, as a matter of fact, this weekend. You can check all that out. I'm sure this documentary gets into a little bit of that, that this was a guy that played some baseball, not terrifically well, and he made some jokes about that, and a lot of jokes about that. I think that's what made him stand out.
1: Yeah, I mean, so the record for this documentary is we were the film that was licensed the most from the Johnny Carson's Night Show with Johnny Carson. Like, we think we have like 10 minutes of him on Johnny Carson in the movie, but it's because he is, I think he appeared on the show close to 100 times as a guest, because he would often fill in. Johnny would have someone fall out and be like, hey, Bob, can you come, you know, fill in? And over decades, you get to kind of see his life told on the Johnny Carson on the Tonight Show.
0: So that's part of Euchre, and there's a cookout going on, a Euchre cookout. It's a come on out for a free hot dog and chips and a soda at noon to 2, and that's at Mycon 7 Cinemas in Eau Claire. And stick around and watch the movie. Watch Euchre. Euchre, the documentary.
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0: Good morning, Chippewa Valley. We're here on a Friday morning, 867-5309. That's Jenny's number, by the way. Our number is not all that similar to that. No, it's 835-0999. 835-0999. Text me anytime. Could be suggestions of TV themes. Could be telling me about your dog. Maybe suggesting a fun thing to do over the weekend. Any of those kinds of things. Maybe telling me some ways to cheat at Scrabble. I don't know. Whatever you got going, you can text me anytime. It's 835-0999. Morgan McCarthy, who's good with the words herself. Very good with the words. She's here with the latest from the 715 Newsroom. Morgan?
1: Well, good morning. Here's what we're learning today. As we come to the end of a work week, an investigation now begins in Marathon County after one person was found dead, another injured inside of a home this week in Marathon. As the victims were found at a home on Main Street, a deceased male victim was inside the residence, injured female found unconscious outside. So far, no more details have been released. Again, that investigation continues. It's another not so fast for data centers. This time, it's La Crosse. The Common Council there approving an 18-month moratorium on the development of data centers in the city. Of course, that conversation has been going on around not just here in Wisconsin, the country as well, and generating concerns about things like energy demands, economic and health impacts, and safety. You may remember this isn't the first time as La Crosse County approved a similar moratorium in June. While we're tooling around that area, if you happen to swing into Holman for a Powerball ticket, you might want to check those numbers. $50,000 ticket was sold in Holman. That was a Wednesday night's drawing at the Get and Go on Holman Drive, matching four of the five white balls drawn and the red Powerball. Just go through that glove compartment, maybe check the numbers. Details online with the number 715newsroom.com. Or you can just feel like you hit the jackpot by picking up a creamsicle to celebrate summer.
2: Today you need to grab a popsicle, but not just any, as we're celebrating the classic combo of orange sherbet and vanilla ice cream on a stick, as it's National Creamsicle Day, also known as the 50-50 bar. We've been eating them since 1937, and they're a big part of the nearly $3 billion in popsicle sales every year. Low in fat, only 100 calories, it seems silly not to have one. Or two, it's hot. I'm Bree Tennis.
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The Cars and My Best Friend's Girl at Greatest Hits 98.1. Back to School Bucks and Books is back again, and it's going well, and let's keep it going well through the month of August here so the kids have what they need when they go back to school. You're dropping off great supplies, whether they're backpacks or new gently used kids books or glue sticks or crayons, pens, pencils, protractors, rulers, calculators. It's all necessary. Folders, especially the decorated ones, those are really, really very, very cool. That's the one way to give, and you can drop by Hy-Vee, where they got the big student transit bus over there. We're going to load that up, loading supplies into that throughout the month of August. We're looking forward to all of that there. Thanks to our participating sponsors, including Red Oak Exteriors, Window Depot of Northwestern Wisconsin, St. Croix Casinos, Northwestern Bank, and there's some locations you can drop off supplies at, too, and they're partners of ours. 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And you know you're probably in need of some new appliances there. Well, a portion of the proceeds will help kids in need in Northwood schools in Minong and the Altoona, Turtle Lake, and Ladysmith school districts. 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Paul Simon brings his horn section with this one, and I'm glad he does. You Can't Call Me Al on Greatest Hits 98.1 with Murph in the morning.

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12: Dry weather is starting off our Friday as temperatures continue to cool near our dew points. Therefore, we are tracking the possibility of patchy fog during the morning commute. As we head through the rest of the day, expect mostly to partly sunny skies, breezy winds, or afternoon high up to around 84. Tonight, mostly cloudy. Could see a few showers develop down to 65. A small chance of showers and storms tomorrow up to around 80. On 13 First Alert, meteorologist Derek Dahlman.
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0: Christopher Cross, Riding Like the Wind, Greatest Hits 98.1 with Murph, and a little summer flavor from this song, most definitely from a very, very, very, very popular summer movie you might remember. Remember these two?
1: No.

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1: Well, good morning. Here's what we're learning today as we come to the end of a work week. An investigation now begins in Marathon County after one person was found dead, another injured inside of a home this week in Marathon. As the victims were found at a home on Main Street, a deceased male victim was inside the residence, injured female found unconscious outside. So far, no more details have been released. Again, that investigation continues. It's another not so fast for data centers. This time it's La Crosse. The Common Council there approving an 18-month moratorium on the development of data centers in the city. Of course, that conversation has been going on around not just here in Wisconsin, the country as well, and generating concerns about things like energy demands, economic and health impacts, and safety. You may remember this isn't the first time as La Crosse County approved a similar moratorium in June. Well, we're tooling around that area. If you happen to swing into Holman for a Powerball ticket, you might want to check those numbers. $50,000 ticket was sold in Holman. That was a Wednesday night's drawing at the Get and Go on Holman Drive, matching four of the five white balls drawn and the red Powerball. Just go through that glove compartment, maybe check the numbers. Details online with the number 715newsroom.com. Or you can just feel like you hit the jackpot by picking up a creamsicle to celebrate summer.
2: Today, you need to grab a popsicle, but not just any, as we're celebrating the classic combo of orange sherbet and vanilla ice cream on a stick, as it's National Creamsicle Day, also known as the 50-50 bar. 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I'm Bree Tennis.
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0: 7 in the morning, greatest hits 98.1. Good morning and welcome to it. And Casey's America Top 40. We do it every Saturday and Sunday. Now, Saturdays we do 70s and we do the 80s on Sunday. So, Saturday morning, tomorrow morning, 1971. We'll feature that from 7 to 10 a.m. And then we got 1982 on Sunday morning here at Greatest Hits 98.1 with Casey's American Top 40.
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0: Road, looking like a lady, Aerosmith, the greatest hits, 98.1. Good morning, Cadott. Good morning, Elk Mound and Altoona. And good morning to Chippewa Falls, whether it's the East Hill, West Hill, wherever you're at, there, Southside perhaps, in Chippewa Falls. 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We've got another theme weekend brought to you by Wisconsin Credit Union. 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And we'll do that all weekend long here on Greatest Hits 98.1.
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0: Manic Monday Bangles at Greatest Hits 98.1. Next week's going to be another busy one. More fun things to do. Hike for the homeless, and you're helping out others by doing that as well. Family Promise of the Chippewa Valley brings you that. That's Tuesday night. River Prairie Center in Eau Claire. I know also on the 18th, it's the journey back to kindergarten. They got a way cleverer name for it than that. Mike Lee and the team over there are way better with their names than that. But I know it's a kind of a great program at the Children's Museum to send the kids back or send them off, not necessarily back, but send them off to kindergarten with the things they need and feeling better and all those kinds of things. So they're kind of fired up. It's kind of a rallying cry, and that's going on, I believe, Tuesday over at the Children's Museum in downtown Eau Claire. Let's find out what's going on in the 715 newsroom on this Friday morning with Morgan McCarthy. Morgan.
1: Well, good morning. Here's what we're learning today. As we come to the end of a work week, an investigation now begins in Marathon County after one person was found dead, another injured inside of a home this week in Marathon. As the victims were found at a home on Main Street, a deceased male victim was inside the residence, injured female found unconscious outside. So far, no more details have been released. Again, that investigation continues. It's another not so fast for data centers. This time, it's La Crosse. The Common Council there approving an 18-month moratorium on the development of data centers in the city. Of course, that conversation has been going on around not just here in Wisconsin, the country as well, and generating concerns about things like energy demands, economic and health impacts, and safety. You may remember this isn't the first time as La Crosse County approved a similar moratorium in June. Well, we're tooling around that area. If you happen to swing into Holman for a Powerball ticket, you might want to check those numbers. $50,000 ticket was sold in Holman. That was a Wednesday night's drawing at the Get and Go on Holman Drive, matching four of the five white balls drawn and the red Powerball. Just go through that glove compartment, maybe check the numbers. Details online with the number 715newsroom.com. Or you can just feel like you hit the jackpot by picking up a creamsicle to celebrate summer.
2: Today, you need to grab a popsicle, but not just any, as we're celebrating the classic combo of orange sherbet and vanilla ice cream on a stick, as it's National Creamsicle Day, also known as the 50-50 bar. We've been eating them since 1937, and they're a big part of the nearly $3 billion in popsicle sales every year. Low in fat, only 100 calories. It seems silly not to have one. Or two. It's hot. I'm Bree Tennis.
1: And you can help yourself to one or two headlines, too, when you make your way to 715newsroom.com. I'm Morgan McCarthy.

Billy Joel, the greatest hits, 98.1. We have landed on a Friday morning in the middle of August here. We've got the top five at five. Fridays, we do that every Friday, 5 o'clock with Luke Anthony. Well, we take occasionally we'll take a Friday off here or there if we've got special weekends or whatever. But tonight, we've got 1983. It's presented by Wisconsin Credit Union, the top five songs this week in 1983 with Luke here at Greatest Hits, 98.1. Just talking with Cal Kiki from Night Ranger. Yeah, he was. You'll find out when you go to greatesthits.com. He's always talking to neat people.

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Always a great time. 23rd annual Oktoberfest coming back September 18th and 19th. 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
6: Dry weather is starting off our Friday as temperatures continue to cool near our dew points. Therefore, we are tracking the possibility of patchy fog during the morning commute. As we head through the rest of the day, expect mostly to partly sunny skies, breezy winds, or afternoon high up to around 84. Tonight, mostly cloudy. Could see a few showers develop down to 65. A small chance of showers and storms tomorrow up to around 80. On 13 First Alert, meteorologist Derek Dahlman.
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Greatest Hits 98.1 with Murph and the Babies on this Friday morning. And back to school, Bucks and Books. Thank you. 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We even do a few things with Feed My People, and we like the help they provide as well. 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Now, there's a lot of ways to participate. 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A portion of the proceeds will help kids in need in Northwood Schools in Minong and the Altoona, Turtle Lake, and Lady Smith School Districts. I know many of you have been dropping off backpacks or school supplies. I know sometimes that maybe you can't get out and do the shopping and get the backpacks. I got another way you can go about it. 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
1: Well, good morning. Here's what we're learning today as we come to the end of a work week. An investigation now begins in Marathon County after one person was found dead, another injured inside of a home this week in Marathon. As the victims were found at a home on Main Street, a deceased male victim was inside the residence, injured female found unconscious outside. So far, no more details have been released. Again, that investigation continues. It's another not so fast for data centers. This time it's La Crosse. The Common Council there approving an 18-month moratorium on the development of data centers in the city. Of course, that conversation has been going on around not just here in Wisconsin, the country as well, and generating concerns about things like energy demands, economic and health impacts, and safety. You may remember this isn't the first time as La Crosse County approved a similar moratorium in June. Well, we're tooling around that area. If you happen to swing into Holman for a Powerball ticket, you might want to check those numbers. $50,000 ticket was sold in Holman. That was a Wednesday night's drawing at the Get and Go on Holman Drive, matching four of the five white balls drawn and the red Powerball. Just go through that glove compartment, maybe check the numbers. Details online with the number 715newsroom.com. Or you can just feel like you hit the jackpot by picking up a creamsicle to celebrate summer.
2: Today, you need to grab a popsicle, but not just any, as we're celebrating the classic combo of orange sherbet and vanilla ice cream on a stick, as it's National Creamsicle Day, also known as the 50-50 bar. We've been eating them since 1937, and they're a big part of the nearly $3 billion in popsicle sales every year. Low in fat, only 100 calories. It seems silly not to have one. Or two. It's hot. I'm Bree Tennis.
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0: Commodores, Brick House at Greatest Hits 98.1 Sunday Night Revival. 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So keep going to greatesthits981.com and getting signed in there, and you could win yourself some vinyl, maybe some gift certificates, or maybe some albums. We have all kinds of goodies that Frank from Revival Records offers up. So Mike Cook's great songs of the 60s, 70s, and 80s. We do that 7 to 8 on Sunday Night Revival. And then we'll have the Sunday Night Special from 8 to 9. That's put together by Luke Anthony. He selects the albums and gives us some great background information. This time we've got You Don't Mess Around with Jim from Jim Croce, side 2, and side 1 of You Don't Bring Me Flowers from Neil Diamond. 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

0: greatest hits, 98.1 Billy Squire and the Stroke. We've got two more weeks of Rockin' on the River. We will, I believe it's Crossroads next Wednesday night, 6:30. And Luke Anthony will be out there from our team, so we're looking forward to that. And then I'm wrapping it all up the following week with the Thundermen. We kind of bookended. We started the season with Thundermen. We'll end it with the Thundermen. Wednesday nights, 6:30, Rockin' on the River, part of the best summer ever with Greatest Hits 98.1 at Altoona's River Prairie Park. See you out there.
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0: Greatest Hits 98.1 Dancing in September. Well, it might be the Schottische, it might be the Flying Dutchman, it's some kind of polka dance you're going to be doing. Well, it might even be the Chicken Dance or the Hokey Pokey. It's Oktoberfest, and it is coming up September 18th and 19th, and that will be in fabulous Chippewa Falls at the Northern Wisconsin State Fairgrounds. And it is, it's a fun time because we got the Festmeister's Gala. We got the Kegs and Eggs Breakfast with Midwest Family Eau Claire, our stations, putting that together. And thanks to the 4-H and thanks to the Northern Wisconsin State Fair and Oktoberfest for helping us with all that. Glockenspiel, there's Steinholding, there's keg rolling, there's bands and beer and great food. Find out more at aroundthe715.com, and let's do a little dancing in September at Oktoberfest in Chippewa Falls, 23rd annual Oktoberfest, coming up September 18th and 19th. We'll see you there. We'll see Morgan McCarthy right now in the 715 newsroom. Morgan, good morning.
1: Well, good morning. Here's what we're learning today. As we come to the end of a work week, an investigation now begins in Marathon County after one person was found dead, another injured inside of a home this week in Marathon. As the victims were found at a home on Main Street, a deceased male victim was inside the residence, injured female found unconscious outside. So far, no more details have been released. Again, that investigation continues. It's another not so fast for data centers. This time, it's La Crosse. The Common Council there approving an 18-month moratorium on the development of data centers in the city. Of course, that conversation has been going on around not just here in Wisconsin, the country as well, and generating concerns about things like energy demands, economic and health impacts, and safety. You may remember this isn't the first time as La Crosse County approved a similar moratorium in June. Well, we're tooling around that area. If you happen to swing into Holman for a Powerball ticket, you might want to check those numbers. $50,000 ticket was sold in Holman. That was Wednesday night's drawing at the Get and Go on Holman Drive, matching four of the five white balls drawn and the red Powerball. Just go through that glove compartment, maybe check the numbers. Details online with the number 715newsroom.com. Or you can just feel like you hit the jackpot by picking up a creamsicle to celebrate summer.
2: Today, you need to grab a popsicle, but not just any, as we're celebrating the classic combo of orange sherbet and vanilla ice cream on a stick, as it's National Creamsicle Day, also known as the 50-50 bar. We've been eating them since 1937, and they're a big part of the nearly $3 billion in popsicle sales every year. Low in fat, only 100 calories, seems silly not to have one. Or two, it's hot. I'm Bree Tennis.
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Finger day after day on Greatest Hits 98.1. We're back to school. Bucks and Books is headed to another success, and that means good news for kids and families that are in need of school supplies. You're coming through in a big way. Keep it coming. Keep it coming, because the needs are great. Eau Claire Community Schools, we thank them for their help. Chippewa Falls School District for helping to distribute the books we receive, new and gently used kids' books, but backpacks. You can drop off backpacks over at Maury's locations in Eau Claire and Chippewa Falls. Yeah, you can go to Amazon's, buy appliances through the month of August. That's another great way to give, because a portion of the proceeds will help kids in need in Northwood Schools and Minong and the Altoona, Turtle Lake, and Ladysmith School Districts. 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There's an online button, by the way, which is a great place to go to make an online donation, and that could be of any amount, $1, $5, $10, $50. It's all very much appreciated and goes to help out kids as they go back to school. We figure the cost of kind of outfitting a backpack and sending a kid with a backpack, the price is going up. At one point, we used to be able to kind of do it for $20. Now it's getting to be closer to $30 or maybe $40 to take care of that. Thank you. Thank you for supporting Back to School Bucks and Books with the stations of Midwest Family Eau Claire, I-94 and 92.9 The X Real Rock, and Greatest Hits 98.1. Back to School Bucks and Books. Thank you.

It's time to bring the ship into shore and throw away the oars forever. And maybe find a really good life preserver, too. John Murphy on Greatest Hits 98.1.

Elton, Benny and the Jets, greatest hits, 98.1. Can we talk about Safe Rides since 1939? Student Transit, providing safe rides to our students to get to school. And they've been doing it since 1939. And they are partners with us for Back to School Bucks and Books. They have parked one of their big buses right over at Hy-Vee, where we've been able to load school supplies into. Hy-Vee's doing a great job of getting those collected. You can also, you can make donations right at the checkouts. If you like to do that, you can drop off bags of school supplies. It could be bags and boxes or a handful. Sometimes it might be, hey, here's five packs of pencils. That goes a long way. Everything helps. It could be a handful of notebooks. It could be some glue sticks. It could be, but it could be a whole box of a big box of crayons or markers or pens and pencils, those kinds of things. Thank you so much. And thanks to Student Transit for being one of our presenting partners here. Great to have the bus out there right along facing Claremont Avenue by Hy-Vee there as we do Back to School Bucks and Books. Robert Palmer, simply irresistible. I don't know where the money went. What? Well, she was simply irresistible. Where's

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12: We'll look for a mix of sun and clouds through our Friday as breezy winds develop from the east-southeast. Our high temperature this afternoon will run slightly above average in the mid-80s. For tonight, mostly cloudy. Could see a few showers develop down to 65 degrees. We'll continue with a small chance of rain showers through the day tomorrow. Mostly cloudy up to around 80. And then on Sunday, partly to mostly sunny with a high temperature of 81. On 13 First Alert, meteorologist Derek Dahlman.
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at 715-835-0999. And somebody by the name of Teresa. Teresa pointed something out. She said, Murph, enjoy listening. The greatest hits, 98.1 of the Murph in the Morning Show and all that. But it seems like every time you introduce Pat Benatar, you just say, here's Benatar. Like she's a band or like she's in... and I'm like, Teresa, that's a great point. That is an... I didn't realize I was exactly doing that, but thanks for pointing that out, and I will rectify the situation. Ladies and gentlemen, on Greatest Hits 98.1, here is Pat Benatar. Ms. Pat Benatar, Heartbreaker, on Greatest Hits 98.1 with Murph.

Today's dedication comes from Tulsa, Oklahoma, from Jake for the students and staff at Eau Claire South Middle School. In 2013, as an eighth grader at South, Jake read The Outsiders, a timeless coming-of-age novel written by a teenager from Tulsa named S.E. Hinton. Jake was so inspired by the 1967 novel and the 1983 film version that it sparked his own passion for both writing and filmmaking. 6 years later, Jake moved to Tulsa, where he now works as a tour guide at the Outsiders House Museum. And in his spare time, he works on a screenplay, which he plans to complete by the end of next year. Jake wanted to dedicate Gloria from the Outsiders film to the staff and students at South Middle School, where his passion for writing and filmmaking began. From Tulsa, Oklahoma, home of the Outsiders, to Eau Claire South Middle School, here's Gloria. Stay Gold on Greatest Hits 98.1.

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1: Well, good morning. Here's what we're learning today as we come to the end of a work week. An investigation now begins in Marathon County after one person was found dead, another injured inside of a home this week in Marathon. As the victims were found at a home on Main Street, a deceased male victim was inside the residence, injured female found unconscious outside. So far, no more details have been released. Again, that investigation continues. It's another not so fast for data centers. This time it's La Crosse. The Common Council there approving an 18-month moratorium on the development of data centers in the city. Of course, that conversation has been going on around not just here in Wisconsin, the country as well, and generating concerns about things like energy demands, economic and health impacts, and safety. You may remember this isn't the first time as La Crosse County approved a similar moratorium in June. While we're tooling around that area, if you happen to swing into Holman for a Powerball ticket, you might want to check those numbers. $50,000 ticket was sold in Holman. That was a Wednesday night's drawing at the Get and Go on Holman Drive, matching four of the five white balls drawn and the red Powerball. Just go through that glove compartment, maybe check the numbers. Details online with the number 715newsroom.com. Or you can just feel like you hit the jackpot by picking up a creamsicle to celebrate summer.
2: 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Low in fat, only 100 calories, it seems silly not to have one. Or two, it's hot. I'm Bree Tennis.
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0: Greatest hits, 98.1. So, that's the original, Summer Breeze. Great version from Seals and Crofts, of course. Wonderful, wonderful song. But I'm going to tell you, Keith Urban on Flow State, not bad. On his album, Flow State, he does really great with the yacht rock, and he delivers on that song, among many others. Baby Come Back is on there. Of course, Keith was just down at Ashley for the Arts last weekend, and he does a great version of Summer Breeze. It's a great summer vibe. The album is Flow State from Keith Urban. I will be the first one. I don't often go trotting out to go buy an album unless maybe it's some new release from Manilow or... Okay, maybe music from the Osmonds. Okay, occasionally I'll find Bublé. I do chase after that. But this one, I heard it. I heard samples of it. I'm like, I got to get me a copy of Flow State. And I did. And I'm enjoying it. And I hope you can enjoy it too. That's just one of the many songs on that particular album. You can find it wherever you find your albums at.
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0: Friday morning. It is a Red Shirt Friday, which means we think about our veterans and all they have done for us and what we need to return the favor. And there's something very, very, very special coming up in September that Tony Matson has put together with Trinity Equestrian Center. 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

0: Greatest Hits, 98.1, of course, a show that is set in and around a school, a high school, as a matter of fact, and I'm going to bring that up because it's back to school books and books time, and all ages of kids need to be taken care of, from the preschoolers to the kindergartners to elementary to middle school to high school, and we're doing just that, and you're doing just that by dropping off backpacks over at Maury's Auto locations in Chippewa Falls, Lake Halley, and in Eau Claire, by also dropping off school supplies, backpacks, new and gently used books at Hy-Vee in Eau Claire, 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Morgan McCarthy on this Friday morning. What's going on around the 715? Kind of catch us up.
1: Well, good morning. Here's what we're learning today. As we come to the end of a work week, an investigation now begins in Marathon County after one person was found dead, another injured inside of a home this week in Marathon. As the victims were found at a home on Main Street, a deceased male victim was inside the residence. Injured female found unconscious outside. So far, no more details have been released. Again, that investigation continues. It's another not so fast for data centers. This time it's La Crosse. The Common Council there approving an 18-month moratorium on the development of data centers in the city. Of course, that conversation has been going on around not just here in Wisconsin, the country as well, and generating concerns about things like energy demands, economic and health impacts, and safety. You may remember this isn't the first time as La Crosse County approved a similar moratorium in June. Well, we're tooling around that area. If you happen to swing into Holman for a Powerball ticket, you might want to check those numbers. $50,000 ticket was sold in Holman. That was a Wednesday night's drawing at the Get and Go on Holman Drive, matching four of the five white balls drawn and the red Powerball. Just go through that glove compartment, maybe check the numbers. 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
2: Today, you need to grab a popsicle, but not just any, as we're celebrating the classic combo of orange sherbet and vanilla ice cream on a stick, as it's National Creamsicle Day, also known as the 50-50 bar. 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Or two, it's hot. I'm Bree Tennis.
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That is one hit wonder, King Harvest, opening up your Friday workday here on Greatest Hits 98.1. My name is Kirk Anthony. It is Friday. Super excited about that. That means tomorrow's Saturday. It's a weekend. Here's Night Ranger on Greatest Hits 98.1. Good morning.

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8: We'll look for a mix of sun and clouds through our Friday as breezy winds develop from the east-southeast. Our high temperature this afternoon will run slightly above average in the mid-80s. For tonight, mostly cloudy. Could see a few showers develop down to 65 degrees. We'll continue with a small chance of rain showers through the day tomorrow. Mostly cloudy up to around 80. And then on Sunday, partly to mostly sunny with a high temperature of 81. On 13 First Alert, meteorologist Derek Dahlman.
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They had a few minor hits after that and then disbanded when one of their founding members, that would be Peter Beckett, joined the Little River Band. Former number one song in the land from Player, Baby Come Back, on Greatest Hits 98.1.

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A few days ago, our middle one, Jack, had knee surgery. He's a big Michael Jackson fan. Dedicated a song to him in that day. Update, doing fine. Crutches are his friend right now. So is the cryo cuff. It's good stuff. So he's on the mend. MJ for Jack once again.

shot. Thinking you're a big shot and being a big shot, not necessarily the same thing. Greatest Hits 98.1. Patti Smith on lead vocals for Scandal.

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6: We'll look for a mix of sun and clouds through our Friday as breezy winds develop from the east-southeast. Our high temperature this afternoon will run slightly above average in the mid-80s. For tonight, mostly cloudy. Could see a few showers develop down to 65 degrees. We'll continue with a small chance of rain showers through the day tomorrow. Mostly cloudy up to around 80. And then on Sunday, partly to mostly sunny with a high temperature of 81. On 13 First Alert, meteorologist Derek Dahlman.
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Greatest Hits 98.1. It was almost 2 years ago to the day that Aerosmith had to cancel the remaining part of their Peace Out tour. That was their farewell tour. Steven Tyler had a fractured larynx. Haven't cured since. And there were rumors going around earlier this year that they're going to get back together and do a tour. Didn't come true.

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6: 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That's when Gary U.S. Bonds was out of work. The Go-Go's took a vacation. The Human League wondered, "Don't You Want Me?" And John Cougar told a little ditty about Jack and Diane. 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

Greatest Hits 98.1. Mick Fleetwood of Fleetwood Mac called this song one of his favorite Fleetwood Mac songs of all time, because he said it really encapsulates what they were thinking in the early 80s. They were in their mid-30s and just looking back at their lost youth, as he called it.

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9: We'll look for a mix of sun and clouds through our Friday as breezy winds develop from the east-southeast. Our high temperature this afternoon will run slightly above average in the mid-80s. For tonight, mostly cloudy. Could see a few showers develop down to 65 degrees. We'll continue with a small chance of rain showers through the day tomorrow. Mostly cloudy up to around 80. And then on Sunday, partly to mostly sunny with a high temperature of 81. On 13 First Alert, meteorologist Derek Dahlman.
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Earlier this morning, we heard Red Red Wine from UB40. Now, must be, almost be the weekend. Going down to Margaritaville with Jimmy.

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Time for the Finally Friday version of your number one at noon. And we have another one of those satire songs that were oh so popular in the mid-1970s. And it was written by a Memphis DJ. He said that, well, you can never trust DJs to begin with, but Memphis DJ, he wrote this, he claims, in about an hour. But it took about 3 months to convince anybody else to record it. That's what he claims. I'm not sure it's the truth because, again, a DJ. Never know. And 1976 was just a goofy year. Your number one at noon knocked off another satirical song by Walter Murphy and the Big Apple Band called A Fifth of Beethoven. But let's do a little orchestral disco music and mix it in with a duck voice. Rick Dees and his cast of idiots have your number one at noon. It is a one-week number one. In October of 1976, sometimes you just shake your head and accept the fact and move on. That's what I'm doing. Disco Duck, your number one at noon on Greatest Hits 98.1.

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10: We'll look for a mix of sun and clouds through our Friday as breezy winds develop from the east-southeast. Our high temperature this afternoon will run slightly above average in the mid-80s. For tonight, mostly cloudy. Could see a few showers develop down to 65 degrees. We'll continue with a small chance of rain showers through the day tomorrow. Mostly cloudy up to around 80. And then on Sunday, partly to mostly sunny with a high temperature of 81. On 13 First Alert, meteorologist Derek Dahlman.
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We've been doing it for 23 years. Back to school, bucks and books. 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We'll be loading the student transit bus in the parking lot all month long.

Greatest Hits 98.1, Pete Townsend. He was still a member of The Who when he released this song in 1980. And it's his only solo American top 10 hits, reached number 9. Surprisingly, there was only one top 10 hit for The Who as well. That came in at number 9, I Can See for Miles. Pete Townsend doing solo work on Greatest Hits 98.1.

He's sanctified. He's Marvin Gaye. And we are in the Let's portion of your Friday afternoon. It's Greatest Hits 98.1. Let's get it on right there from Marvin Gaye. Let's go. The Cars. It's Greatest Hits 98.1.

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That is one of the few songs that reached the number one spots from two different artists. The Supremes took it to number one in 1967. 1987 was the year that lady, Kim Wilde, took it to number one. It's Greatest Hits 98.1.

Greatest Hits 98.1. This band had a lot more hits in their native land of the UK, but they had 6 top 10 hits here in the United States. Solid ones as well. This is their highest charting one. Came in at number 2 back in 1972. The Hollies.

0: 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That's Rockin' on the River, Wednesday evenings at River Prairie Park in Altoona. 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
13: We'll look for a mix of sun and clouds through our Friday as breezy winds develop from the east-southeast. Our high temperature this afternoon will run slightly above average in the mid-80s. For tonight, mostly cloudy. Could see a few showers develop down to 65 degrees. We'll continue with a small chance of rain showers through the day tomorrow. Mostly cloudy up to around 80. And then on Sunday, partly to mostly sunny with a high temperature of 81. On 13 First Alert, meteorologist Derek Dahlman.
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We are just a few hours away from the top five at five, presented by Wisconsin Credit Union. Luke will count down the top five hits from this exact week in 1983. All starts right around 5 o'clock.

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Frankie Goes to Hollywood with some life advice right there. Luke coming in top of the hour to get you into your weekend. Hope you enjoy it. Plenty of music to come, including this one from Dead or Alive. Yeah.

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Good afternoon. I'm Luke Anthony. The Friday Feel Good will hopefully make you feel good in about a half hour. Rolling Stones right now in Brown Sugar.

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11: We'll look for a mix of sun and clouds through our Friday as breezy winds develop from the east-southeast. Our high temperature this afternoon will run slightly above average in the mid-80s. For tonight, mostly cloudy. Could see a few showers develop down to 65 degrees. We'll continue with a small chance of rain showers through the day tomorrow. Mostly cloudy up to around 80. And then on Sunday, partly to mostly sunny with a high temperature of 81. On 13 First Alert, meteorologist Derek Dahlman.
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I'm going to do the next Rockin' on the River Wednesday night, 6:30. I'll be the MC at River Prairie Park in Altoona. And Crossroads will be performing that Wednesday. Foreigner now and Urgent on Greatest Hits 98.1.

0: 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Want some good news? Morgan McCarthy's got it right now. 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
1: Well, take me out to the ball game. For this week's Friday Feel Good, we forego the peanuts and popcorn and instead catch a little bit of a heart warmer. 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
2: 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Want to go play catch?
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9: We'll look for a mix of sun and clouds through our Friday as breezy winds develop from the east-southeast. Our high temperature this afternoon will run slightly above average in the mid-80s. For tonight, mostly cloudy. Could see a few showers develop down to 65 degrees. We'll continue with a small chance of rain showers through the day tomorrow. Mostly cloudy up to around 80. And then on Sunday, partly to mostly sunny with a high temperature of 81. On 13 First Alert, meteorologist Derek Dahlman.
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I'm Luke Anthony. I know we're in a moderate drought now in the Chippewa Valley. Still need to mow, though. It's the weeds. I seem kind of immune to the whole drought thing. Here's Shout.

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A one-hit wonder involving someone very involved in movies. 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

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Don't dream it's over.

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1: Good afternoon. Here's what's trending now. We'll start with vandalism. An incident now has D.C. and a memorial under additional guard today. Politically, Vice President J.D. Vance says keeping the price of oil and gas low is the number one goal in the war with Iran. Meanwhile, President Trump will be touting a decrease in crime rates during his visit to New York today. In headlines that stretch the union, the man accused of starting the Palisades fire is facing a new set of charges.
2: Yesterday in Los Angeles, federal prosecutors filed a revised indictment against Jonathan Rinderknecht. Back in June, a judge declared a mistrial after a jury ended up deadlocked 10-2 in favor of acquittal. The 30-year-old is accused of setting the Lackman fire on New Year's Day 2025. That fire was put out by the LA Fire Department, but it wasn't fully extinguished. Investigators believe that dry, powerful winds rekindled the embers a week later and created the destructive Palisades fire. I'm Tammy Trujillo.
1: In headlines that move us closer to our area, a suspect is arrested in connection to a stabbing. A victim is identified in a deadly St. Croix County crash. La Crosse approves a pause on data centers. The funeral for Corey Ruiz taking place in Madison today. New ordinances are approved for Eau Claire. 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Some local recognition on there as well. The grand champion steer had a winning bid of $32,500 by statewide fencing Interstate Parking Company. Details online, 715newsroom.com. I'm Morgan McCarthy.
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Kind of a new song from Night Ranger. Kind of. Here at Wednesday, just after 9 p.m. U2's got a new album coming later this year. Here is I Still Haven't Found What I'm Looking For.

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7: We'll look for a mix of sun and clouds through our Friday as breezy winds develop from the east-southeast. Our high temperature this afternoon will run slightly above average in the mid-80s. For tonight, mostly cloudy. Could see a few showers develop down to 65 degrees. We'll continue with a small chance of rain showers through the day tomorrow. Mostly cloudy up to around 80. And then on Sunday, partly to mostly sunny with a high temperature of 81. On 13 First Alert, meteorologist Derek Dahlman.
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They will be in St. Paul October 4th at Grand Casino Arena. Journey and Who's Crying Now? When in Rome Now? And The Promise.

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Going to see more NBA on broadcast TV this upcoming season. Between NBC and ABC last year, they had 79 regular season games. This upcoming regular season, they'll have 90 NBA games. Of course, that's on WEAU 13 News and WQOW locally. Here's Queen and Killer Queen. She keeps

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1: Good afternoon. Here's what's trending now. We'll start with vandalism. An incident now has D.C. and a memorial under additional guard today. Politically, Vice President J.D. Vance says keeping the price of oil and gas low is the number one goal in the war with Iran. Meanwhile, President Trump will be touting a decrease in crime rates during his visit to New York today. In headlines that stretch the union, the man accused of starting the Palisades fire is facing a new set of charges.
2: Yesterday in Los Angeles, federal prosecutors filed a revised indictment against Jonathan Rinderknecht. Back in June, a judge declared a mistrial after a jury ended up deadlocked 10-2 in favor of acquittal. The 30-year-old is accused of setting the Lackman fire on New Year's Day, 2025. That fire was put out by the LA Fire Department, but it wasn't fully extinguished. Investigators believe that dry, powerful winds rekindled the embers a week later and created the destructive Palisades fire. I'm Tammy Trujillo.
1: In headlines that move us closer to our area, a suspect is arrested in connection to a stabbing. A victim is identified in a deadly St. Croix County crash. La Crosse approves a pause on data centers. The funeral for Corey Ruiz taking place in Madison today. New ordinances are approved for Eau Claire. 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Some local recognition on there as well. The grand champion steer had a winning bid of $32,500 by Statewide Fencing Interstate Parking Company. Details online, 715newsroom.com. I'm Morgan McCarthy.
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Greatest Hits 98.1. Maybe you heard recently David Z passed away. Part of Prince World, if you will. You've never heard of what he did. Well, his brother was Bobby Z, drummer in The Revolution. David Z produced a whole lot of acts. He produced this song, She Drives Me Crazy, by Fine Young Cannibals.

0: From our home in Studio C, under the TV tower by Hastings Way, we're WISN, Altoona, Eau Claire. And now, the top five at five with Luke Anthony.
1: Today we go back to August 14th, 1983. Starting at number five, now if you happen to be watching MTV that day, it's very possible you saw the music video for this next song. That was not the first video filmed for this next song. Video was filmed for this Stevie Nicks song. It was kind of Gone with the Wind style. But Stevie Nicks didn't like it. Thought she looked a little too overweight in the video. That's what she said. So filmed a totally different version of the music video for the song at number five that included a lot of dancers, kind of a dance troupe. It was very popular around that time for music videos. But the song Stand Back, number five this week in 1983 on the top five at five.

Number five this week in 1983, Stevie Nicks and Stand Back on the top 5 at 5 on Greatest Hits 98.1. From August 14th, 1983, when the number one movie in America was National Lampoon's Vacation. Earlier in 1983, Flashdance was number one at the box office. From the soundtrack, Maniac was number four this week in 1983. Michael Cimbello on the top 5 at 5.

On its way to number one, it was number four this week in 1983. Michael Cimbello and Maniac on the top five at five on Greatest Hits 98.1. Before that, of course, played Stand Back by Stevie Nicks. And as I mentioned, there were two videos filmed for that song. There was a first version. It was rejected by Stevie Nicks. And so a second version was filmed. That first version was filmed by the director Brian Grant. Brian Grant directed a lot of movies. He directed many music videos, a lot of legendary music videos. And so while he didn't direct the well-known version of the video for Stand Back, he did direct the only music video for She Works Hard for the Money. He's behind the lens on this one, the video anyway. The song was number three this week in 1983. Donna Summer, the top five at five.

Number three this week in 1983, Donna Summer and She Works Hard for the Money on the top five at five on Greatest Hits 98.1, one of the all-time 80s songs. Sweet Dreams Are Made of This. If RCA Records had their way, you probably never would have heard it. I mean, unless you bought a Eurythmics album. They thought this next song was not worthy of being a single because they thought, well, it doesn't really have a chorus. Who's going to like this? Well, there was a DJ at a radio station in Cleveland that liked it. He played it, and others heard it. They thought it was catchy, and it spread around the country. It became a number one hit. Good thing that DJ liked the song. Eurythmics, Sweet Dreams Are Made of This, number two this week in 83 on the top.

On its way to number one, it was number two this week in 1983. Eurythmics and Sweet Dreams Are Made of This on the top five at five on Greatest Hits 98.1. From August 14th, 1983, we're up to the number one song in the country. As the 80s progressed, the Police kept getting more and more popular, and Sting wanted to get away from it all. So, 1982, he went to the Caribbean. He went to Jamaica. And he went to Ian Fleming's estate, the Goldeneye Estate, the place where in the 1950s and 1960s, Ian Fleming wrote the James Bond novels that got turned into the James Bond movies. Occasionally, Sting would sit down at Ian Fleming's desk, the desk where Ian Fleming actually wrote the novels. And at that same desk, Sting wrote the lyrics to this song. Same place where James Bond came to be, Every Breath You Take came to be. It was number one this week in 1983. Top five at five.

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16: We'll look for a mix of sun and clouds through our Friday as breezy winds develop from the east-southeast. Our high temperature this afternoon will run slightly above average in the mid-80s. For tonight, mostly cloudy. Could see a few showers develop down to 65 degrees. We'll continue with a small chance of rain showers through the day tomorrow. Mostly cloudy up to around 80. And then on Sunday, partly to mostly sunny with a high temperature of 81. On 13 First Alert, meteorologist Derek Dahlman.
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Later on tonight, got the 80s at 8 deep track, a song from a one-hit wonder. Big movie tie. Just after 8 o'clock tonight, Scorpions now and No One Like You.

Greatest Hits 98.1 Wings live in concert. Maybe I'm amazed. Paul McCartney would work with David Gilmour in the 1980s. You hear David Gilmour on No More Lonely Nights. That ties in nicely to live music tonight. Friday Night Live got highlights from Pink Floyd. Is There Anybody Out There from the Wall Tour? You'll hear that about 10 o'clock tonight. Right now, Rupert Holmes.

0: 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That's Rockin' on the River, Wednesday evenings at River Prairie Park in Altoona. 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

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Shouting out Reseda, California in this song. Never been there. I should go there at some point. Tom Petty.

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10: We'll look for a mix of sun and clouds through our Friday as breezy winds develop from the east-southeast. Our high temperature this afternoon will run slightly above average in the mid-80s. For tonight, mostly cloudy. Could see a few showers develop down to 65 degrees. We'll continue with a small chance of rain showers through the day tomorrow. Mostly cloudy up to around 80. And then on Sunday, partly to mostly sunny with a high temperature of 81. On 13 First Alert, meteorologist Derek Dahlman.

Greatest Hits 98.1. Peter Gabriel's next album comes out around the end of the year. He keeps releasing new songs every full moon. Speaking of new music, we have a new-ish release, recording, if you will, kind of, from Night Ranger. You'll hear on the next Latest from the Greatest Wednesday just after 9. Little Diddy.

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Kirk Anthony on Greatest Hits 98.1.

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Till Tuesday there. Wait till Wednesday for the next Rockin' on the River. And it's going to be Crossroads performing on Wednesday, 6:30, right about this time, 5 days from now. I'll be your MC that evening. River Prairie Park in Altoona. Here's Duran Duran.

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12: 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This week is from August 14th, 1971. That's when Tommy James was dragging the line. B.J. Thomas saw mighty clouds of joy. Blood, Sweat, and Tears wanted to go down gambling. And the Bee Gees wondered, how do you mend a broken heart? 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